0: becomes a hero, and when I am fighting, I go and
1: off
0: and have a ball, so
1: run
0: and
1: flam
0: and
1: zonk
0: and
1: zap
0: and also
1: shabba.

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1: Dynamite.
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1: Dynamite.
0: Africa. Go to Africa. To the roots.

0: chose de...
1: Initials, but it's better like this.
0: Not sing, just parler.
1: We can make the girls. We listen to the girls in the studio. Yeah.
0: But I see violins.
1: Very.

0: They play violin.
1: This harmony is just.
2: The beginning.
0: Oh yes. And yeah. Oh no, no, and then there. You see, I had the guitar, and then there.
3: That's right.
0: Is it too long?
2: Intrigues. How much?
0: 1, 2, 3, 4, 5, 6.
2: Six.
0: And then there.
2: 6, 4, 6. 7, 8, 9, 10.
0: Okay. What? Here they come, man. Right, I'll sit down. Here we come, man. 2 bars. And 1, 2, 1, 2, 3, 4.

and the lion. Le roi du désert, le lion. Africa. Go to Africa, to the roots. That's Africa.

I sent you to suicide, lover. It wasn't worth the pain. Without me, you decided, lover, on the voyage.